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1: Yeah, just two cases of beer for the way home.
0: All right, that's two cases of beer, some car repair fees, plus the police fine for driving under the influence, aside of legal fees. 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And funeral charges. So your total comes to...
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3: Good morning. A 31-year-old man is in custody after a shooting in Annapolis Royal that triggered a police search in Bedford Saturday morning. Police issued an emergency alert around 11:25 a.m. warning residents to stay inside while they search for the armed suspect in woods behind the Sunnyside Mall. That's where police found his abandoned car. Police urged people not to approach him and to lock their doors. Then the alert was lifted about an hour and a half later after officers tracked the man down and arrested him. Police haven't released any details about the shooting or any injuries. MBS News has learned the female victim is being treated in hospital for a gunshot wound to her face. The Nova Scotia SPCA is bringing back its Trap Neuter Return Program for feral cats, thanks to a multi-year donation from the Robbie's Fund Foundation. The $1.1 million donation covers a new mobile surgery unit and 5 years of operating costs. The program will resume later this year in a limited capacity and then expand in the coming years. The SPCA says it still needs volunteer trappers, though, and veterinary staff to help run the program across the province. This year's meeting of Eastern Canadian premiers and New England governors is a small affair. Just one of New England's 6 governors is attending the meetings in Vermont, and only 2 of the 5 Eastern premiers, PEI's Rob Lance and Nova Scotia's Tim Houston. The rest all sent delegations with cabinet ministers instead. Houston says the talks will address the impact of Trump's tariffs and ways to strengthen trade relationships. Aerospace, energy, and defense will be key areas of discussion for him. Political scientist Jamie Gillis at St. Thomas University tells Post Media the low attendance by top officials on either side of the border comes amid the growing trade hostilities between Canada and Donald Trump. And it may be politically savvy, at least for the Canadian premiers, not to be taking any trips to the U.S. on the taxpayers' dime right now. Meanwhile, Prime Minister Mark Carney's reducing his work hours this week while he honors a previous commitment in Italy. The Prime Minister's office says Carney will remain focused on key priorities, including trade talks, and will stay in close contact with his team and other officials while he's away. The office also says the Federal Ethics Commissioner found no concerns with Carney's reduced schedule. In sports in the Major Leagues, Blue Jays lost a 7-6 decision in the 12th inning in Philly. A's beat the Red Sox 4-3, and the Braves clipped the Yankees 2-1 in the 10th. Now you're up to date. I'm Darrell Good.
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3: Here's your latest Environment Canada weather forecast. Mainly sunny today and still hot. The high 29, humidex 34, much cooler at the coast. Then turning partly cloudy this evening. Patchy fog spreading inland, low 18. A mix of sun to cloud tomorrow. Some showers in the afternoon with a high of 28 and the humidex at 32. A mix of sun to cloud Wednesday and not quite as hot. The high 24.
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ABR, Today's Best Country, Ella Langley and Be Her. I'm Len Hawley. Good morning. Hope you had a great weekend. A heat warning continues. Mainly sunny, 29 today. The Humidex making it feel like 34. It's already about 20 degrees. Another adult paint night social in Kentville is planned for this week. It's going to be on Thursday from 6 until 8 o'clock at the

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14: Here's your latest Environment Canada weather forecast. Mainly sunny today and still hot. The high 29, humidex 34, much cooler at the coast. Then turning partly cloudy this evening. Patchy fog spreading inland, low 18. A mix of sun to cloud tomorrow. Some showers in the afternoon with a high of 28 and the humidex at 32. A mix of sun to cloud Wednesday and not quite as hot. The high 24.

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Taybay, that's going to leave a memory. ABR, good morning.

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3: Good morning. The explosive wildfires in the Okanagan Valley of BC continue to rage. RCMP have confirmed a fatality in the blaze in Summerland. An 80-year-old woman died suddenly while evacuating with her family from the fire. No other details on that have been released yet. The Bald Range fire has grown to over 136 square kilometers, with about 20,000 residents evacuated from their homes in Summerland, Peachland, and surrounding areas. Hundreds of structures have been lost, but officials say downtown Summerland seems to have survived intact. The federal government has conditionally sold 10 retired Hercules aircraft to a BC company to boost Canada's aerial firefighting capacity. Colson Aviation of Port Alberni plans to convert the former military planes for wildfire response once they receive civil certification. Secretary of State Stephen Fuhr says the move keeps the aircraft serving Canadians while supporting aerospace jobs. Kentville's longest-serving volunteer firefighter is retiring after 65 years. George Clem Fairclough joined the department in 1961, shortly after immigrating from England. He answered his first call on a brand-new truck and went on to fight major blazes over the decades. His son Ian is now the department's deputy chief, and his daughter Janet also served for 17 years. Fairclough tells CBC a cancer diagnosis and recent surgery have convinced him to time to step down. The 85-year-old is planning to keep listening to the scanner, though, and attending department events. A string of copper thefts across Nova Scotia recently has caused phone, internet, and power disruptions, as well as significant property damage. RCMP say cables were stolen from rural areas near DeBert and Masstown, cutting telecommunication service in the Colchester County area. In Cumberland County, a power line was cut and pulled from the ground near Southampton. And in Hansport, stolen cables were damaged at an electrical transformer in a vacant building. A police are warning tampering with power infrastructure can be deadly as well as illegal. In sports, Major League action saw the Phillies edge the Blue Jays 7-6 in the 12th inning. Red Sox lost 4-3 to the Athletics in 9, and the Braves needed 10 innings to beat the Yankees 2-1. Now you're up to date. I'm Daryl Good.
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3: Here's your latest Environment Canada weather forecast. Mainly sunny today and still hot. The high 29, humidex 34, much cooler at the coast. Then turning partly cloudy this evening. Patchy fog spreading inland, low 18. A mix of sun to cloud tomorrow. Some showers in the afternoon with a high of 28 and the humidex at 32. A mix of sun to cloud Wednesday and not quite as hot. The high 24.
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0: ABR Today's Best Country, Dean Brody, and right round here. I'm Len Hawley. Sunny today, 29 Humidex, making it feel about 34. So a heat warning from Environment Canada. Sun and cloud on the way again for tomorrow. ABR Voca Optical web poll question on the weekend. We wanted to know if you're considering a zero emission vehicle for your next car or truck purchase. And close to 13% said yes. So thank you very much for voting. Your web poll question to start a brand new week. Should pets be allowed at selected restaurants? Yes or no? 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
8: Here's your latest Environment Canada weather forecast. Mainly sunny today and still hot. The high 29, Humidex 34, much cooler at the coast. Then turning partly cloudy this evening. Patchy fog spreading inland, low 18. A mix of sun to cloud tomorrow. Some showers in the afternoon with a high of 28 and the Humidex at 32. A mix of sun to cloud Wednesday and not quite as hot. The high 24.
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0: ABR Today's Best Country, The Recklaws, and Feels Like That. 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
3: Good morning. A 31-year-old man is in custody after a shooting in South Farmington that triggered a police search in Bedford Saturday morning. Police issued an emergency alert at 11:25 a.m. warning residents to stay inside and lock their doors because of an armed suspect in woods behind the Sunnyside Mall. That's where the police found his abandoned car. Police urged people not to approach him, to lock their doors. Then the alert was lifted about an hour and a half later after officers found the man and arrested him. Police haven't released any further details about the shooting or any injuries. MBS News has learned the female victim is being treated at hospital in Halifax for a gunshot wound to her face. The Nova Scotia SPCA is bringing back its Trap Neuter Return Program for feral cats, thanks to a multi-year donation from the Robbie's Fund Foundation. The $1.1 million donation covers a new mobile surgery unit and 5 years of operating costs. The program will resume later this year in a limited capacity and then expand in the coming years. The SPCA says it still needs volunteer trappers, though, and veterinary staff to help run the program across the province. This year's meeting of Eastern Canadian premiers and New England governors is a small affair. Just one of New England's six governors is attending the meetings in Vermont, and only two of the five Eastern premiers, PEI's Rob Lance and Nova Scotia's Tim Houston. The rest all sent delegations with cabinet ministers instead. Houston says the talks will address the impact of Trump's tariffs and ways to strengthen trade relationships. Aerospace, energy, and defense will be key areas of discussion for him. Political scientist Jamie Gillis at St. Thomas University tells Post Media the low attendance by top officials on either side of the border comes amid the growing trade hostilities between Canada and Donald Trump. And it may be politically savvy, at least for the Canadian premiers, not to be taking any trips to the U.S. on the taxpayers' dime right now. Meanwhile, Prime Minister Mark Carney's reducing his work hours this week while he honors a previous commitment in Italy. The Prime Minister's office says Carney will remain focused on key priorities, including trade talks, and will stay in close contact with his team and other officials while he's away. The office also says the Federal Ethics Commissioner found no concerns with Carney's reduced schedule. In sports in the Major Leagues, Blue Jays lost a 7-6 decision in the 12th inning in Philly. A's beat the Red Sox 4-3, and the Braves clipped the Yankees 2-1 in the 10th. Now you're up to date. I'm Daryl Good.
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3: Here's your latest Environment Canada weather forecast. Mainly sunny today and still hot. The high 29, humidex 34, much cooler at the coast. Then turning partly cloudy this evening, patchy fog spreading inland, low 18. A mix of sun to cloud tomorrow, some showers in the afternoon with a high of 28 and the humidex at 32. A mix of sun to cloud Wednesday and not quite as hot, the high 24.
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0: ABR Today's Best Country, Megan Patrick, Golden Child. I'm Len Hawley. Good morning. Heat warning extended, mainly sunny, 29, the Humidex, making it feel like 34 today. 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
2: Got a girl from the south side, got braids in her hair. 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

0: ABR Today's Best Country, Stella Lefty, and Boston. Country Confidential, Russell Dickerson and his wife Kaylee are being recognized for their longtime support of St. Jude Children's Research Hospital. The couple will receive the 2026 Angels Among Us Award in October during the 36th annual Country Care Seminar in Memphis. Russell and Kaylee have supported St. Jude through fundraising campaigns, patient visits, meet and greets, and performances benefiting the hospital. Russell first became involved with St. Jude's Country Care's community. That was back in 2017. The couple will accept the honor October 20th and 21st.
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7: Here's your latest Environment Canada weather forecast. Mainly sunny today and still hot. The high 29, humidex 34, much cooler at the coast. Then turning partly cloudy this evening. Patchy fog spreading inland, low 18. A mix of sun to cloud tomorrow. Some showers in the afternoon with a high of 28 and the humidex at 32. A mix of sun to cloud Wednesday and not quite as hot. The high 24.
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1: Good morning. The explosive wildfires in the Okanagan Valley of BC continue to rage. RCMP have confirmed a fatality in the blaze in Summerland. An 80-year-old woman died suddenly while evacuating with her family from the fire. No other details on that have been released yet. The Bald Range fire has grown to over 136 square kilometers, with about 20,000 residents evacuated from their homes in Summerland, Peachland, and surrounding areas. Hundreds of structures have been lost, but officials say downtown Summerland seems to have survived intact. The federal government has conditionally sold 10 retired Hercules aircraft to a BC company to boost Canada's aerial firefighting capacity. Colson Aviation of Port Alberni plans to convert the former military planes for wildfire response once they received civil certification. Secretary of State Stephen Fuhr says the move keeps the aircraft serving Canadians while supporting aerospace jobs. Kentville's longest-serving volunteer firefighter is retiring after 65 years. George Clem Fairclough joined the department in 1961, shortly after immigrating from England. He answered his first call in a brand-new truck and went on to fight major blazes over the decades. His son Ian is now the department's deputy chief, and his daughter Janet also served for 17 years. Fairclough tells CBC a cancer diagnosis and recent surgery have convinced him to time to step down. The 85-year-old is planning to keep listening to the scanner, though, and attending department events. A string of copper thefts across Nova Scotia recently has caused phone, internet, and power disruptions, as well as significant property damage. RCMP say cables were stolen from rural areas near DeBert and Masstown, cutting telecommunication service in the Colchester County area. In Cumberland County, a power line was cut and pulled from the ground near Southampton. And in Hantsport, stolen cables were damaged at an electrical transformer in a vacant building. Police are warning tampering with power infrastructure can be deadly as well as illegal. In sports, Major League action saw the Phillies edge the Blue Jays 7-6 in the 12th inning. Red Sox lost 4-3 to the Athletics in 9, and the Braves needed 10 innings to beat the Yankees 2-1. Now you're up to date. I'm Daryl Good.
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1: Here's your latest Environment Canada weather forecast. Mainly sunny today and still hot. The high 29, humidex 34, much cooler at the coast. Then turning partly cloudy this evening. Patchy fog spreading inland, low 18. A mix of sun to cloud tomorrow. Some showers in the afternoon with a high of 28 and the humidex at 32. A mix of sun to cloud Wednesday and not quite as hot. The high 24.
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0: ABR Today's Best Country, Dallas Smith and Drop. I'm Len Hawley. Good morning. Heat warning has been extended. Today, mainly sunny, 29. The Humidex will make it feel like 34. ABR Voca Optical web poll question from the weekend. We asked you if you are considering a zero emission vehicle for your next car or truck purchase. And almost 13% of respondents said yes. Thank you very much for voting. Your web poll question today, should pets be allowed at selected restaurants? In Japan, they have relaxed rules there, allowing pets to join their masters at eateries. What about you? Yes or no? ABRnetwork.com.
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6: Here's your latest Environment Canada weather forecast. Mainly sunny today and still hot. The high 29, Humidex 34, much cooler at the coast. Then turning partly cloudy this evening. Patchy fog spreading inland, low 18. A mix of sun to cloud tomorrow. Some showers in the afternoon with a high of 28 and the Humidex at 32. A mix of sun to cloud Wednesday and not quite as hot. The high 24.
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0: ABR Today's Best Country, Russell Dickerson, and Happened to Me. Nova Scotia Power says another brief outage will happen in the Wolfville and surrounding communities, and that's going to be this Wednesday morning between 5 and 6 a.m. And if you have questions about the planned outage process, 1-800-428-6230. And as always, for a map of outage locations, you can visit nspower.ca/planned outages. And again, that's going to be in the Wolfville and nearby communities this Wednesday morning between 5 and 6 a.m.
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3: Good morning. A 31-year-old man is in custody after a shooting in South Farmington that triggered a police search in Bedford Saturday morning. Police issued an emergency alert at 11:25 a.m. warning residents to stay inside and lock their doors because of an armed suspect in woods behind the Sunnyside Mall. That's where the police found his abandoned car. Police urged people not to approach him, to lock their doors. Then the alert was lifted about an hour and a half later after officers found the man and arrested him. Police haven't released any further details about the shooting or any injuries. MBS News has learned the female victim is being treated at hospital in Halifax for a gunshot wound to her face. The Nova Scotia SPCA is bringing back its trap-neuter return program for feral cats, thanks to a multi-year donation from the Robbie's Fund Foundation. The $1.1 million donation covers a new mobile surgery unit and 5 years of operating costs. The program will resume later this year in a limited capacity and then expand in the coming years. The SPCA says it still needs volunteer trappers, though, and veterinary staff to help run the program across the province. This year's meeting of Eastern Canadian premiers and New England governors is a small affair. Just one of New England's six governors is attending the meetings in Vermont, and only two of the five Eastern premiers, PEI's Rob Lance and Nova Scotia's Tim Houston. The rest all sent delegations with cabinet ministers instead. Houston says the talks will address the impact of Trump's tariffs and ways to strengthen trade relationships. Aerospace, energy, and defense will be key areas of discussion for him. Political scientist Jamie Gill at St. Thomas University tells Post Media the low attendance by top officials on either side of the border comes amid the growing trade hostilities between Canada and Donald Trump. And it may be politically savvy, at least for the Canadian premiers, not to be taking any trips to the U.S. on the taxpayers' dime right now. Meanwhile, Prime Minister Mark Carney's reducing his work hours this week while he honors a previous commitment in Italy. The Prime Minister's office says Carney will remain focused on key priorities, including trade talks, and will stay in close contact with his team and other officials while he's away. The office also says the Federal Ethics Commissioner found no concerns with Carney's reduced schedule. In sports in the Major Leagues, Blue Jays lost a 7-6 decision in the 12th inning in Philly. A's beat the Red Sox 4-3, and the Braves clipped the Yankees 2-1 in the 10th. Now you're up to date. I'm Darrell Good.
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3: Here's your latest Environment Canada weather forecast. Mainly sunny today and still hot. The high 29, humidex 34, much cooler at the coast. Then turning partly cloudy this evening. Patchy fog spreading inland, low 18. A mix of sun to cloud tomorrow. Some showers in the afternoon with a high of 28 and the humidex at 32. A mix of sun to cloud Wednesday and not quite as hot. The high 24.
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0: KBR Today's Best Country, Brayden King, and We Got Beer. I'm Len Hawley. Good morning. Heat warning from Environment Canada. Sunny 29 today, and the Humidex will take us into the mid-30s. The Town of Middleton Community Yard Sale is going to be happening this weekend. 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

0: ABR Today's Best Country, Jordan Davis, and bar none, Kingston Chalk Festival is happening this Friday, Kingston District Elementary School. This is not chalk on the school board. This is on the ground. 2 until 6 o'clock, lemonade stand, bubble station, water chalk lab is going to be set up. There's going to be a game zone, a free draw zone, and the chalk is going to be provided. It's all part of the Kingston Chalk Festival, something the kids will have a lot of fun doing. Friday afternoon, Kingston District Elementary School. It starts at 2 o'clock.
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2: Here's your latest Environment Canada weather forecast. Mainly sunny today and still hot. The high 29, humidex 34, much cooler at the coast. Then turning partly cloudy this evening. Patchy fog spreading inland, low 18. A mix of sun to cloud tomorrow. Some showers in the afternoon with a high of 28 and the humidex at 32. A mix of sun to cloud Wednesday and not quite as hot. The high 24.
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3: Good morning. The explosive wildfires in the Okanagan Valley of BC continue to rage. RCMP have confirmed a fatality in the blaze in Summerland. An 80-year-old woman died suddenly while evacuating with her family from the fire. No other details on that have been released yet. The Bald Range fire has grown to over 136 square kilometers, with about 20,000 residents evacuated from their homes in Summerland, Peachland, and surrounding areas. Hundreds of structures have been lost, but officials say downtown Summerland seems to have survived intact. The federal government has conditionally sold 10 retired Hercules aircraft to a BC company to boost Canada's aerial firefighting capacity. Colson Aviation of Fort Alberni plans to convert the former military planes for wildfire response once they receive civil certification. Secretary of State Stephen Fuhr says the move keeps the aircraft serving Canadians while supporting aerospace jobs. Kentville's longest-serving volunteer firefighter is retiring after 65 years. George Clem Fairclough joined the department in 1961, shortly after immigrating from England. He answered his first call in a brand-new truck and went on to fight major blazes over the decades. His son Ian is now the department's deputy chief, and his daughter Janet also served for 17 years. Fairclough tells CBC a cancer diagnosis and recent surgery have convinced him to time to step down. The 85-year-old is planning to keep listening to the scanner, though, and attending department events. A string of copper thefts across Nova Scotia recently has caused phone, internet, and power disruptions, as well as significant property damage. RCMP say cables were stolen from rural areas near DeBert and Masstown, cutting telecommunication service in the Colchester County area. In Cumberland County, a power line was cut and pulled from the ground near Southampton. And in Hansport, stolen cables were damaged at an electrical transformer in a vacant building. Police are warning tampering with power infrastructure can be deadly as well as illegal. In sports, Major League action saw the Phillies edge the Blue Jays 7-6 in the 12th inning. Red Sox lost 4-3 to the Athletics in 9, and the Braves needed 10 innings to beat the Yankees 2-1. Now you're up to date. I'm Daryl Good.
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3: Here's your latest Environment Canada weather forecast. Mainly sunny today and still hot. The high 29, humidex 34, much cooler at the coast. Then turning partly cloudy this evening. Patchy fog spreading inland, low 18. A mix of sun to cloud tomorrow. Some showers in the afternoon with a high of 28 and the humidex at 32. A mix of sun to cloud Wednesday and not quite as hot. The high 24.

0: ABR Today's Best Country, Megan Maroney and Beautiful Things. I'm Len Holly. Good morning. It's going to be a beautiful day. Sunny and 29. Humidex making it feel like 34. And a heat warning continues from Environment Canada. ABR Voc Optical web poll question. Should pets be allowed at selected restaurants? Yes or no? 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
5: Here's your latest Environment Canada weather forecast. Mainly sunny today and still hot. The high 29, Humidex 34, much cooler at the coast. Then turning partly cloudy this evening. Patchy fog spreading inland, low 18. A mix of sun to cloud tomorrow. Some showers in the afternoon with a high of 28 and the Humidex at 32. A mix of sun to cloud Wednesday and not quite as hot. The high 24.
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0: ABR Today's Best Country, Kelsey Kulik, Until I Get to Heaven. Coming up at 9 o'clock, it's the 90s at 9. Martina McBride, Alan Jackson, Randy Travis, George Strait. 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

0: ABR wrapping up the 90s at 9, the Kentucky Headhunters and Old Lonesome Me. Tomorrow morning at 9 o'clock, we are back with the 90s at 9. I'm Len Hawley, sunny and 29 today. Heat warning from Environment Canada. 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
8: Here's your latest Environment Canada weather forecast. Mainly sunny today and still hot. The high 29, humidex 34, much cooler at the coast. Then turning partly cloudy this evening. Patchy fog spreading inland, low 18. A mix of sun to cloud tomorrow. Some showers in the afternoon with a high of 28 and the humidex at 32. A mix of sun to cloud Wednesday and not quite as hot. The high 24.
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0: NBR Today's Best Country, Josh Ross and Single Again. Look at your forecast here in a moment. Kingston Lions Club Barbecue Chicken Dinner is coming up this Friday. It's $15 and proceeds to Bikers Against Child Abuse. It is takeout only and it will start at about 5 o'clock and continue until everything is sold out. That's the Kingston Lions Club Barbecue Chicken Dinner and it's happening this Friday starting at 5 o'clock.
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6: Here's your latest Environment Canada weather forecast. Mainly sunny today and still hot. The high 29, humidex 34, much cooler at the coast. Then turning partly cloudy this evening. Patchy fog spreading inland, low 18. A mix of sun to cloud tomorrow. Some showers in the afternoon with a high of 28 and the humidex at 32. A mix of sun to cloud Wednesday and not quite as hot. The high 24.
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0: 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Thank you so much for your company. Back with you bright and early tomorrow morning. 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Have a great day with ABR Today's Best Country.
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8: Here's your latest Environment Canada weather forecast. Mainly sunny today and still hot. The high 29, humidex 34, much cooler at the coast. Then turning partly cloudy this evening. Patchy fog spreading inland, low 18. A mix of sun to cloud tomorrow. Some showers in the afternoon with a high of 28 and the humidex at 32. A mix of sun to cloud Wednesday and not quite as hot. The high 24.
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8: Here's your latest Environment Canada weather forecast. Yellow heat warning remains in effect for this afternoon. Mainly sunny, high today of 29, cooler high of 20 along parts of the coast. For tonight, clear skies this evening, then becoming partly cloudy overnight, low of 18. For Tuesday, mix of sun and cloud with a chance of showers in the afternoon, high tomorrow of 28. And for Wednesday, mix of sun and cloud and a high of 24.
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6: Here's your latest Environment Canada weather forecast. Yellow heat warning remains in effect for this afternoon. Mainly sunny, high today of 29, cooler high of 20 along parts of the coast. For tonight, clear skies this evening, then becoming partly cloudy overnight, low of 18. For Tuesday, mix of sun and cloud with a chance of showers in the afternoon, high tomorrow of 28. And for Wednesday, a mix of sun and cloud and a high of 24.
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John Party Friday Night Heartbreaker to kick off our afternoon together. Your boy Shano back with you again for this Monday afternoon. 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

0: Make a Liar, Jackson Dean, Today's Best Country, AVR. Shano, hanging out with you again this Monday afternoon. Thank you so much for keeping me company. That last tune was actually built around the clever phrase, make a liar out of me. Dean described it as a cheeky turn of phrase and a fun, flirty dare rather than a typical love song. And the song came together pretty darn fast, too. According to co-writer Randy Montana, once he brought the title idea into the writing session, the team built the track around a funky bass line and finished most of it in just a couple of hours. We've got more of Today's Best Country coming up.
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Now it's the Rec Laws featuring Dean Brody, Hometown Heroes. Man.

0: The Rec Laws, Dean Brody, Hometown Heroes, Today's Best Country, AVR. Shano here with you, hanging out for the afternoon. Thank you so much for being the best part of my afternoon. I appreciate it. So you may have noticed earlier this morning that there was a power outage in your area. Yeah, there's another planned outage for Wednesday. That's August 12th, 5 a.m. until 6 a.m. The outage is expected to affect Wolfville, Grand Pre, Hortonville, Avonport, West Brooklyn, Walbrook, Melanson, Gas, Bro, Forest Hill, Greenfield, Peck Meadow Corner, Lumsden's Dam, Black River, Sunken Lake, and neighboring communities. So residents in the affected areas may want to plan ahead for early morning interruptions. Again, it's scheduled for 5 a.m. to 6 a.m. on Wednesday morning.
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6: Here's your latest Environment Canada weather forecast. Yellow heat warning remains in effect for this afternoon. Mainly sunny, high today of 29, cooler high of 20 along parts of the coast. For tonight, clear skies this evening, then becoming partly cloudy overnight, low of 18. For Tuesday, mix of sun and cloud with a chance of showers in the afternoon, high tomorrow of 28. And for Wednesday, mix of sun and cloud and a high of 24.
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0: Josh Ross, The Trouble, Today's Best Country, AVR. 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So yeah, you can head over to givetolive.ca/swim to sign up now.
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Lainey Wilson, Hang Tight, Honey. We had Chase Matthew before that, kicking off your 2 p.m. Shano here with you, and here's Morgan Whalen, Don't We, on today's Best Country, AVR.

0: Allie Walker, Dog at the Door, Today's Best Country, AVR. That was one of the first releases from Allie Walker's new partnership with Huffco and 1RPM. And it actually debuted not very long ago, July 31st of this year. Music Row highlighted it as the launch of a new chapter in Allie's career, showcasing her signature country rock sound. The official music video racked up more than 25,000 views in its first few days after release on YouTube. And Allie Walker says this bark has a bite, and her new single, Dog at the Door, is proving it.
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0: Morgan Griffiths, Just Being Me, today's best country, AVR. Shano hanging out with you this afternoon. And if you're looking for something to do this evening, 5:45, head to Kingston for Ultimate Frisbee Night. Beginner Ultimate Frisbee Night, to be exact. 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Participants will be introduced to the basic throws, catching techniques, rules, and gameplay before putting their skills into practice through a friendly game. 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Ultimate Frisbee is a fast-paced, team-oriented sport that emphasizes movement, communication, and sportsmanship. There is no experience needed for this. 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And it's happening at the Steer Barbecue Grounds at the Rec Hunt. 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
5: Here's your latest Environment Canada weather forecast. Yellow heat warning remains in effect for this afternoon. Mainly sunny, high today of 29, cooler high of 20 along parts of the coast. For tonight, clear skies this evening, then becoming partly cloudy overnight, low of 18. For Tuesday, mix of sun and cloud with a chance of showers in the afternoon, high tomorrow of 28. And for Wednesday, a mix of sun and cloud and a high of 24.
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0: Luke Combs, Where the Wild Things Are, Today's Best Country, AVR. And if you're looking for a good time tonight, and maybe you've got a little bit of a talent that you'd like to showcase, well, it's open mic night today at Patty's Pub in Wolfville. Yeah, it's hosted by Mike Millen, and you can join in for a lively evening of music and good cheer, showcasing local talent for nearly 20 years. Yeah, if you'd like to perform, just head in and introduce yourself to Mike.
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0: 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Here's James Barker Band, After Dark.
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0: Jelly Roll, Heart of Stone, Today's Best Country, AVR. Jelly Roll has said that Heart of Stone is his favorite song on Beautifully Broken, saying the lyrics say the most on the entire album and that he still gets goosebumps reading them, even though he wrote that song himself. Producer Zach Roll said the song was written during a Nashville area writing camp and started with what he described as an acoustic guitar and a prayer before growing into the powerful anthem that us fans know today.
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0: good jeans from Tay Bay, today's best country AVR. Shano here with you. Thanks for being the best part of my afternoon. And speaking of afternoons, if you find yourself with a little free time tomorrow between 12:30 p.m. and 3:30 p.m., why not head to Greenwood, 619 Central Avenue, join Zoe for an afternoon of rock painting in the studio. 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
5: Here's your latest Environment Canada weather forecast. Becoming partly cloudy this evening and overnight, low of 18. Tuesday, mix of sun and cloud with a chance of showers in the afternoon tomorrow, high on Tuesday of 28. And for Wednesday, mix of sun and cloud and a high of 24.
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Megan Patrick, safe place to break today's best country, AVR. We got Riley Green coming up, Madeline Merlot as well. But first, it's Cody Johnson, The Fall on AVR.

0: Madeline Merlot, Slide, Today's Best Country, AVR. Shano here with you. And if you've noticed that your kiddo is really good at being sneaky, well, maybe they've always been meant to be a spy. And you can know for sure because there is a top secret spy training taking place in Kentville at 46 Campbellton Road. They can take part and learn how to make their very own secret code, write in invisible ink, and become a spy for a very special spy mission. Just drop in. All ages are welcome. Parent supervision is required. It's happening 10 a.m. until 12 p.m. 46 Campbellton Road. This inclusive all-weather play date is part of Kentville's Get Outside series, where fun grows wild.
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3: Good afternoon. A 36-year-old Annapolis County man accused in a shooting in the Valley and an emergency alert in the Halifax area has been formally charged with attempted murder. Just before 7:30 a.m. on Saturday morning, RCMP responded to a shooting in South Farmington near Middleton. A 31-year-old woman had been shot by a man known to her. She suffered wounds to her hands and face. She was airlifted to hospital with life-threatening injuries. Suspect in the shooting fled in a vehicle that was later located in the Beaver Bank and Lower Sackville area. The vehicle initially avoided a spike belt, but was later reported after crashing on a hiking trail in the Bedford area around 10:30 a.m. Suspect had fled on foot, prompting an emergency alert to be issued before he was tracked down and arrested by police a short time later. Police do say the alleged firearm that was used in the shooting has not been recovered. 36-year-old Ryan Alexander Cole of Annapolis County has since been charged with attempted murder and over a dozen other counts related to breaching conditions and weapons and driving offenses. He remains in custody. The Yarmouth RCMP are investigating the theft of jewelry worth tens of thousands of dollars from a business on Main Street. Police say just before 5 p.m. last Monday, two men distracted a staff member while a third suspect stole the jewelry. Two suspects are described as about 5'10" with dark hair and facial hair. One was wearing glasses, a tan ball cap with a beer logo and a Simpsons t-shirt and had a mole on the right side of his face. Third suspect was wearing a black Guess t-shirt and black Adidas cap. Photos of these suspects can be viewed on the Nova Scotia RCMP social media pages. Anyone with information is asked to contact the Yarmouth RCMP or Crime Stoppers. Police have arrested a man in connection with threats and a bomb scare that resulted in an emergency alert and a large evacuation in downtown Halifax today. Purdy's Wharf Parkade on the waterfront, where a suspicious vehicle linked to the threat was located, was evacuated along with a number of downtown streets that included Upper Water and parts of Barrington and Brunswick streets. Businesses were told to close and pedestrians in the area were ordered to leave. The man was then arrested near the Canada Game Center in the Clayton Park area in connection with the threats. That area was also closed off. Around 1:30 p.m., police gave the all clear for the area around the Canada Game Center to reopen. Then around 2 p.m., they reopened the impacted area of downtown after determining that there was no ongoing threat. A Nova Scotia court has approved an $18 million settlement stemming from the crash of Air Canada Flight 624 at the Halifax Stanfield Airport in March of 2015. Settlement resolves a class action lawsuit that was brought on behalf of passengers aboard the flight, which crashed while it was attempting to land. The case had alleged negligence by Air Canada and other defendants, including NAV Canada and the Halifax International Airport Authority. Under the agreement, just under $18.1 million will be paid out to settle the claims, but there will be no admission of liability. Compensation to the affected passengers will be distributed according to a court-approved protocol. Court signed off on the settlement, saying it's fair, reasonable, and in the best interest of the class action members. The mother of missing 4-year-old Jack and 6-year-old Lily Sullivan is speaking out publicly for the first time in more than a year. Malia Brooks-Murray spoke with CBC and the Globe and Mail for the first time since shortly after the kids disappeared in May of 2024 from the home that she shared with her stepfather in Lansdowne, Pictou County. Brooks-Murray says she was following RCMP instructions when she left the home in the days following the disappearance and to stay out of the spotlight while the investigation was ongoing. Brooks-Murray also says that she's undergone 2 polygraph tests, maintains that she had nothing to do with the children's disappearance, and says she does not believe the RCMP considers her a suspect. She also believes that her children were abducted and didn't just wander away and continues to plead for answers. The province has launched a new hunting e-licensing pilot program through HuntNS. It'll be offering the base wildlife habitat stamp, small game and fur harvester licenses, as well as annual commercial guide licenses through an online portal. Natural Resources Minister Tory Rushton says the move will make licensing more convenient for residents and visitors while reducing administrative work for people in the sector. Deer and bear licenses are not part of the pilot project because they still require physical harvest tags. The other licenses now available online through HuntNS can also still be purchased in person. The federal government has conditionally sold 10 retired Hercules aircraft to a BC company to boost Canada's aerial firefighting capacity. Colson Aviation of Port Alberni, BC plans to convert the former military planes for wildfire response. Federal Secretary of State Stephen Feuer says the move will keep the aircraft serving Canadians while supporting aerospace jobs. In sports, in the majors tonight, the Blue Jays are home to the Red Sox. Now you're up to date. I'm Jeff Goodfellow.
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3: Here's your latest Environment Canada weather forecast. Becoming partly cloudy this evening and overnight, low of 18. Tuesday, mix of sun and cloud with a chance of showers in the afternoon tomorrow, high on Tuesday of 28. And for Wednesday, mix of sun and cloud and a high of 24.
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Tyler Jo Miller doing what she does. We've got Chase Kasner on deck, but first it's Jason Aldean. 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

0: Post Malone, Blake Shelton, Pour Me a Drink, a song that started as a Friday night drinking anthem, ended up sparking one of country music's most unexpected friendships. Yeah, Pour Me a Drink actually gave Blake Shelton a unique career milestone. The song became a number one hit on Billboard's country airplay chart, helping Post Malone's first country album era score another massive country radio success. Blake Shelton has said working with Post Malone actually reignited his passion for making music after leaving The Voice, and their collaboration turned into a genuine friendship. More of today's best country coming up.
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We've got High Valley coming up with Single Man, but first it's Megan Maroney with Beautiful Things, today's best country, AVR.

0: High Valley Single Man AVR, today's best country. And tomorrow morning at 9:30 to 11 a.m., there is a coffee and tea social happening in Wolfville. Yeah, 310 Main Street. 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There's always lots of coffee, tea, juice, snacks, and desserts. 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
8: Here's your latest Environment Canada weather forecast. Becoming partly cloudy this evening and overnight, low of 18. Tuesday, mix of sun and cloud with a chance of showers in the afternoon tomorrow, high on Tuesday of 28. And for Wednesday, mix of sun and cloud and a high of 24.

0: James Barker Band, you didn't hear it from me. Today's Best Country, AVR. And I need to make a correction. Yeah, just a little bit ago, I mentioned that there was a coffee and tea social happening on Wolfville tomorrow. I was incorrect. That is actually happening on Wednesday. So make sure that you don't show up because there's not going to be tea nor coffee tomorrow. But there is a coffee and conversation happening in Digby, and the Community Museum would love to get your input on what you want from them. You can visit the museum and have a conversation with the curator and museum volunteers, learn about them, and consider if you also might like to become a volunteer. All are welcome. They support inclusivity. There's coffee, tea, and treats all being served.
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5: Good afternoon. A 36-year-old Annapolis County man accused in a shooting in the Valley and an emergency alert in the Halifax area has been formally charged with attempted murder. Just before 7:30 a.m. on Saturday morning, RCMP responded to a shooting in South Farmington near Middleton. A 31-year-old woman had been shot by a man known to her. She suffered wounds to her hands and face. She was airlifted to hospital with life-threatening injuries. Suspect in the shooting fled in a vehicle that was later located in the Beaver Bank and Lower Sackville area. The vehicle initially avoided a spike belt, but was later reported after crashing on a hiking trail in the Bedford area around 10:30 a.m. Suspect had fled on foot, prompting an emergency alert to be issued before he was tracked down and arrested by police a short time later. Police do say the alleged firearm that was used in the shooting has not been recovered. 36-year-old Ryan Alexander Cole of Annapolis County has since been charged with attempted murder and over a dozen other counts related to breaching conditions and weapons and driving offenses. He remains in custody. The Yarmouth RCMP are investigating the theft of jewelry worth tens of thousands of dollars from a business on Main Street. Police say just before 5 p.m. last Monday, two men distracted a staff member while a third suspect stole the jewelry. Two suspects are described as about 5'10" with dark hair and facial hair. One was wearing glasses, a tan ball cap with a beer logo and a Simpsons t-shirt and had a mole on the right side of his face. Third suspect was wearing a black Guess t-shirt and black Adidas cap. Photos of these suspects can be viewed on the Nova Scotia RCMP social media pages. Anyone with information is asked to contact the Yarmouth RCMP or Crime Stoppers. A 54-year-old man has been arrested in connection with a bomb threat in a vehicle with suspicious materials inside that shut down parts of downtown Halifax today. Halifax police say they first became aware of the bomb threat made against the U.S. Consulate office in the Purdy's Wharf office building just after 6 p.m. Sunday evening. Male suspect was identified and police began efforts to locate him. And just after 8 a.m. this morning, a vehicle connected to the suspect with visible flammable liquids and a propane tank inside was located in the Purdy's Wharf parkade. A suspicious bag was also located nearby. That prompted a large evacuation of Purdy's Wharf and the north end of downtown. Businesses were told to close and pedestrians were ordered out of the area. The suspect, a 54-year-old man, was located around 8:30 a.m. near the Canada Game Center in Clayton Park and taken in for questioning. By 2 p.m., police determined the vehicle and its contents did not pose a threat to public safety and the affected area of downtown was reopened. Investigation into the incident's ongoing. A Nova Scotia court has approved an $18 million settlement stemming from the crash of Air Canada Flight 624 at the Halifax Stanfield Airport in March of 2015. Settlement resolves a class action lawsuit that was brought on behalf of passengers aboard the flight, which crashed while it was attempting to land. The case had alleged negligence by Air Canada and other defendants, including NAV Canada and the Halifax International Airport Authority. Under the agreement, just under $18.1 million will be paid out to settle the claims, but there will be no admission of liability. Compensation to the affected passengers will be distributed according to a court-approved protocol. Court signed off on the settlement, saying it's fair, reasonable, and in the best interest of the class action members. The mother of missing 4-year-old Jack and 6-year-old Lily Sullivan is speaking out publicly for the first time in more than a year. Malia Brooks-Murray spoke with CBC and the Globe and Mail for the first time since shortly after the kids disappeared in May of 2024 from the home that she shared with her stepfather in Lansdowne, Pictou County. Brooks-Murray says she was following RCMP instructions when she left the home in the days following the disappearance and to stay out of the spotlight while the investigation was ongoing. Brooks-Murray also says that she's undergone 2 polygraph tests, maintains that she had nothing to do with the children's disappearance, and says she does not believe the RCMP considers her a suspect. She also believes that her children were abducted and didn't just wander away and continues to plead for answers. The province has launched a new hunting e-licensing pilot program through HuntNS. It'll be offering the base wildlife habitat stamp, small game and fur harvester licenses, as well as annual commercial guide licenses through an online portal. Natural Resources Minister Troy Rushton says the move will make licensing more convenient for residents and visitors while reducing administrative work for people in the sector. Deer and bear licenses are not part of the pilot project because they still require physical harvest tags. The other licenses now available online through HuntNS can also still be purchased in person. The federal government has conditionally sold 10 retired Hercules aircraft to a BC company to boost Canada's aerial firefighting capacity. Coulson Aviation of Port Alberni, BC plans to convert the former military planes for wildfire response. Federal Secretary of State Stephen Feuer says the move will keep the aircraft serving Canadians while supporting aerospace jobs. In sports, in the majors tonight, the Blue Jays are home to the Red Sox. Now you're up to date. I'm Jeff Goodfellow.
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5: Here's your latest Environment Canada weather forecast. Becoming partly cloudy this evening and overnight, low of 18. Tuesday, mix of sun and cloud with a chance of showers in the afternoon tomorrow, high on Tuesday of 28. And for Wednesday, mix of sun and cloud and a high of 24.
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Chevy Silverado, Bailey Zimmerman. We got Cody Johnson on deck. But first, if we want to, today's best country, AVR.

0: Till You Can't, Cody Johnson, Today's Best Country, AVR, and after surviving a frightening private plane incident back in 2021, Johnson said the song's message about not putting things off took an even deeper personal meaning for him. He actually didn't even write that song himself. No, the song was written by Ben Stennis and Matt Rogers, but Johnson connected with its message so strongly that it became his signature hit, earning him his first number one country single and helping win the 2023 Grammy Award for Best Country Song.
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0: Russell Dickerson, Happened to Me, AVR, Today's Best Country. We had Luke Combs before that with Rethink Some Things, and it was actually on this date back in 2022 that Luke Combs was at number one on the Hot Country Songs chart with The Kind of Love We Make, the second single from his third studio album, Growing Up.
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8: Here's your latest Environment Canada weather forecast. Becoming partly cloudy this evening and overnight. Low of 18. Tuesday, mix of sun and cloud with a chance of showers in the afternoon tomorrow. High on Tuesday of 28. And for Wednesday, mix of sun and cloud and a high of 24.
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0: 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I tell you, Brett, put a little A11 on. 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
1: Brett Kissel, Dierks Bentley, Hurtin' Songs, Today's Best Country, AVR. Just a heads up for this Wednesday between 5 a.m. to 6 a.m. There is a planned power outage. The outages are expected to affect Wolfville, Grand Pré, Hortonville, Avonport, West Brooklyn, Walbrook, Melanson, Gaspro, Forest Hill, Greenfield, Peck Meadow Corner, Lumsden's Dam, Black River, Sunken Lake, and neighboring communities. For the residents who are going to be affected in these areas, you may want to plan ahead for the early morning interruptions.
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Halfway to Hell, Jelly Roll, Today's Best Country, AVR. Sully Burroughs coming up. We've got Jake Owen as well. And first, Taylor Swift, I Knew It, I Knew You, Today's Best Country, AVR.

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0: 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He calls it his cheeky song because the title makes you think it's negative, but the lyrics reveal the opposite. The song's title was intentionally written as a bait and switch idea by the songwriters, designed to make listeners think one thing before discovering the real meaning.
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Today's Best Country, AVR, South of Sanity from Zach Top there. We got some tunes coming up from Luke Combs and Tay Bay, but first, it's High Valley with Dear Life on AVR.

0: Tay Bay happen on a Saturday night. Today's Best Country AVR. 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
7: Here's your latest Environment Canada weather forecast. Becoming partly cloudy this evening and overnight, low of 18. Tuesday, mix of sun and cloud with a chance of showers in the afternoon tomorrow, high on Tuesday of 28. And for Wednesday, mix of sun and cloud and a high of 24. AVR.

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1: Jade Eagleson, Worth the Double, Today's Best Country, AVR. This is it for me, done for the Monday. Thank you so much for keeping me company again today. I'll be back with you again tomorrow. We'll have ourselves some more fun. Until then, however, I hope that you have the best evening.
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0: Valley Lions Radio Bingo, the Annapolis Valley's chance to win big money, starts now on the AVR Network. Welcome to Valley Lions Radio Bingo on AVR. Before we start tonight, make sure you're playing on the right cards. On the front of the booklet, look for the Lions International symbol at this phone number, 1-800-565-5113. You will notice there are rules on the front of your Valley Lions Radio Bingo cards. We would like to draw your attention to rule number 5. The first phone call received at AVR with a potential bingo may not necessarily be the winner of that particular game. The winner of any game will be the person who has called in with the bingo in the least amount of numbers called in that game. Are you ready to play?
1: 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My name is Len Hawley, your host and caller for the games tonight. Cookie Jar is on the rise. The Lucky 7, $2,100. The jackpot tonight, $3,000 in 51 numbers or less. And before we get things going, let's find out the Cookie Jar number. Your cookie jar number 4 tonight, do not dab this number, do not dab this number, is B13. Do not dab this number. B13 is your cookie jar number. Not good enough just to have B13 in your bingo. You have to bingo out on B13 tonight to win the cookie jar. Here we go with game number 1. Instructions on how to play this game and all the others in the back of your rules and regulation sheet. Your first game is on the blue colored card. All the regular games tonight worth $125. The first game you're playing is the crazy kite game. It is a block of 4 in any corner and a diagonal tail. And here comes your first number.

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0: 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I-24. I-19. I-19. G-58. 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O-68. 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
0: Blue card winner last week was Malcolm Harvey. 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

0: Any more bingos in the blue-colored card going once? Any more bingos going twice? Any more bingos going three times? We're going to shut that down, and we'll move on to game number two.
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0: And here we go with game number two. And I forgot to mention at the beginning of the night what you're playing for the cookie jar tonight. It's $7,254 that's up for grabs tonight. That is the cookie jar. We're now playing our second game on the orange-colored card. It's worth $125. This game is one line. You go across the top or along the bottom. And here comes your first number. It is G54. G54. N44. N40. O70. N33. N31. N31. O66. O66. N42. N42. O64. O64. I-21. I-21. O-61. O-61. B-10. B-10. I-28. I-28. B-15. B-15. B-8. B-8. O-69. O-69. I-30. I-30. B1. B1.

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0: Game 2 winner last week on the orange card was Marianne Spencer, who went into the Irving in Greenwich. Marianne, congratulations and thank you for playing. 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Any more bingos in the orange-colored card going once? Any more bingos going twice? Any more bingos going three times? We're shutting that down. Up next, it's the Lucky 7 game.
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0: Time for the Lucky 7 game. You're playing it on your green-colored card. Go across the top and diagonally through the free to make a number 7. And if you can do that in 21 numbers or less tonight, it is worth $2,100. And here comes your first number. I-16. I-16. O-73. O-73. G-60. 6-0. G-60. I-28. O-66. O-66. B-10. B-10. N-32. N-32. I-27. I-27. G-55. G-55. B-15. B-15. N-42. N-42. O-64. O-64.

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And here's your 21st number in the Lucky 7 game. It is worth $2,100 if you bingo out on G49. G49.

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Your next number is N40. 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
0: Green card winner last week was Stephen Benjamin, went into Needs in Aylesford. 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Any more bingos in the green colored card going once? Any more bingos going twice? Any more bingos going three times? We're going to shut that down and we will move on to our next game.
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1: 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This game is any two lines or one line and four corners. And here comes your first number. 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
0: And the yellow card winner last week, Jennifer Lufitte, went into Cambridge Convenience. Jennifer, congratulations. Thank you for playing. 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Any more bingos in the yellow colored card going once? Any more bingos going twice? Any more bingos going three times? We're going to shut that down and we'll move on to the next game.
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0: Next game you're playing is on your pink colored card. It is worth $125. This game, any two postage stamps. You need a block of four in two of any of the corners. And here comes your first number. O69. I-21. G-56. B-7. B-2. G-52. I-16. O-71. B-3. 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

0: 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I-30. B-15. B-1. I-17. I-22. Hold your cards. We have a potential bingo at Valley Lions Radio Bingo. Hold your cards. 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
0: A pink card winner last week was Rhonda Dick. Went into Needs in Windsor. Rhonda, congratulations. Thank you for playing. Bingo cards and canning at Olton's Convenience Gas Bar, Cochran's Farmer Save in the Wolfville area, Muddy's Convenience, Independent Grocer, Greenwich Irving, Elderkin's Farm Market, On the Hoist, Reed's Meats, and also at Gasparo Convenience. Any more bingos in the pink colored card going once? Any more bingos going twice? Any more bingos going three times? We're shutting that down. Up next, the letter L and the jackpot.
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0: Last two games of the night, and you play both of them on your gray colored card. The first game is the proper letter L. Go down the B's and across the bottom. Make sure you dab all your numbers, because after we get a winner on the letter L on the same card, we will continue with the jackpot. That is a full card that tonight is worth $3,000 if you can fill it in 51 numbers or less. And here comes your first number. I-22. G-52. N-42. I-24. N-39. G-57. I-30.

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B12. B12. This is your 10th number. It's N43. N43. O67. O67. G51. G51. N44. N44. O66. O66. O63. O63. I-23, I-23. O-64, O-64. G59, G59. I-21, I-21. Here's your 20th number. It's N38. N38. I-27. I-27. O-65. 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
0: Two winners on the first great card game last week. Timothy Creamer went into Needs, and Megan Lovett went into the Big Stop in New Minas. Congratulations. Bingo cards in Hance County, Falmouth Quickway, McLean's Petrocan in Brooklyn, Manaway Country Store, DW Swinemers, Chevrolet Food Mart, Eller's House General Store, Uniac Pizza in Mount Uniac, and also Needs Convenience in Windsor. Any more bingos in the letter L going once? Any more bingos going twice? Any more bingos going three times? We're going to shut down the letter L, but now we continue on with the jackpot game. And you're still playing on the same gray-colored card. The jackpot is worth $3,000 in 51 numbers or less. And here comes your next number. B15. B15. N41. N41. N35. N35. O74. G53. G53. N37. N37. Here's your 50th number in the jackpot game. I-16. I-16. This is your 51st number. It is worth $3,000 if you bingo out on G47. G47. Your 52nd number is worth $800. I-28. I-28.

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Your next number is G56. G56. N33. N33. B2. B2.

0: N31. N31. I-18. I-18. Hold your cards, hold your cards. We have a potential bingo at Valley Lions Radio Bingo. Hold your cards, we have a potential bingo.
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0: And our last great card winner from last week was Megan Lovett, who went in the big stop into minus. Megan, you won twice last week. Congratulations, and thank you so much for playing. While we have a moment, the Colebrook and District Lions Club monthly community breakfast is coming up this Saturday. Only $8, and they've got quite a menu. 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Breakfast goes until 10 o'clock. They've got debit and credit available at the door. So join the Colebrook and District Lions Club, South Bishop Road, for the community breakfast, and that is coming up this Saturday morning. Any more bingos going once? Any more bingos going twice? Any more bingos going three times? We're going to shut that down. Winner's name, mailing address, and phone number must be on the back of the winning card and returned by mail to Valley Lions Radio Bingo, 1416 South Bishop Road in Colebrook, B4R1B7 for payment. 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Mail in the winning card. The cookie jar did not go this week. That means next Monday it will climb to over $8,000. 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